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0: 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Mike Z had a great conversation at the end of last year with their bassist, Brad Walst, which I would encourage you to check out on YouTube at Mike Z Rocks, or perhaps you want to watch my conversation from last night. Was hanging out with Skid Row bassist Rachel Bolin for Wired in the Empire on 96.7 KCAL Rock. 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Bassist since day one in Skid Row, has a new solo album out, a punk album which he's singing on. And it's amazing, man. We dug into that, talked Skid Row, talked about what he's looking for in a new singer. Album 1 versus 2. The Moscow Music Peace Festival and so much more. Would encourage you to watch my conversation. All of them you can find on YouTube at Mike Z Rocks. Just hit that subscribe button, man. And I'll let you in on a little secret. This coming Saturday night, returning to the show, welcoming back Mr. Jesse Leach of Killswitch Engage, as they got a headline tour which will hit the Hollywood Palladium on Thursday, June 25th. So I'll have a good time with Jesse. In the meantime, last few tunes before I get on out of here at the top of the hour. Zeppelin, P.O.D., and the band that is yet to announce their new drummer, going to wait till he actually plays with the band live. They are on deck next from 96.7 KCAL Rocks.
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0: Are you feeling pressure from email apnea? I know what you're thinking. What the hell is that? Do you ever catch yourself holding your breath while reading an email? That's called email apnea. And whether you know it or not, could be adding stress to your day. Mental health experts say a lot of people unconsciously stop breathing or take very shallow breaths while reading emails. It could even happen while texting or scrolling. That's called screen apnea. Just to keep it straight, you know? It usually happens when we're concentrating so hard, feeling a little pressure to respond, and this causes our bodies to interpret an incoming threat, which makes us tense up and hold your breath without even realizing it. The problem is that shallow breathing can keep your body in the fight or flight mode, so says the mental health experts, because it raises your heart rate, increases stress and anxiety. This can lead to headaches, muscle tension, jaw clenching, and fatigue. But there's something you can do to fight it off. Before opening that next email, take a slow breath out and relax your shoulders. Paying attention to your breathing can make a huge difference.
1: I took a typing class in seventh grade. That's how... And I thought it was a waste of my time. In my head, I was like, who's going to be typing? Cursive is the future. That's why, like, there's the future. I don't know what's going on. I don't know technology. If I send an email and it says the file is too big, I don't know what to do. My best guess is I try to resend it. That's what I try to do. You know how dumb that is? The computer's like, no. And I go, what about now, though?
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1: 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Waffle House at 1 a.m. He gave it a 10 out of 10.

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Want to thank all you KCAL Rockers who came out and partied with us, kicked off summer. But come Monday, we got some more exciting things. 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

0: Guess what? It's time to go to hell. You can now buy 7 acres in hell for $625,000. Now, someone told you to go to hell. There's actually a city now, man. A new real estate listing reports that more than 7 acres in hell now available for $625K. And you don't have to worry about it being too hot because it's not close to Arizona heat. It's Hell, Michigan. Hell, Michigan is a small unincorporated area about 25 miles northwest of Ann Arbor, 60 miles west of Detroit. The 7-acre property is a small tourist attraction business with several structures. Let's hear from some of the local town folk. This is from a local news story. What do people like in hell?
1: I am so going to hell to find out how cold it is there today.
2: I'm standing on one of the lakes in hell. So yeah, not only is it a cold day in hell, hell has frozen over.
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0: 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Yeah.

Rocking the Empire. Right through the weekend here. Summertime is upon us. Man, there are fun things happening all across Southern California, and we want to send you to all of them. That's part of our deal here. We want to make sure you get that fun in. And starting up on Monday, all week long, be listening. Every DJ is going to have your chance at tickets to Six Flags Magic Mountain. You like rides? You like the roller coasters? They got the fastest, the tallest, the craziest ones. They call it the thrill capital of the world for a reason. So be listening in. Every DJ is going to have you shot right here all week long. It's 96.7 KCAL Rocks.

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10: Now, here's a little story I got to tell about three bad brothers you know so well. It started way back in

0: World Cup, man, kicking off in America. Europeans are coming to America for the very first time. So it's pretty funny to see the Europeans' perspective and view of America for the first time. Europeans in America for the World Cup, getting a taste of our country. I wrote down some funny stuff. European soccer fans, this may be their first trip to America. And the reactions are really funny, especially one from a German guy named Freddy. Now, he's been tweeting about his experiences. And here are some of his joyful discoveries. Here's some of his highlights. One is Buc-ee's. Now, I know we don't have that around here, but if you've ever been to Buc-ee's, it's always really huge. His comment in all caps is, dude, L-A-M-A-O, this is a gas station. With all this stuff in the Buc-ee's, if you've ever checked it out, make sure you YouTube it if you haven't. Number two, Walmart. He says, need I say more? You have to check out Walmart. Another one of his discoveries was the Florida Heat. Chili's. The NBA Finals. I mean, to him, I mean, come on, dude. He's from Germany. The NBA Finals are not huge in Germany. They don't want to say that. So he's like, wow, these Americans are really into this. American radio. He listens to a ton of American radio, and he says he loves it. He said it's really cool. He said Ella Langley is everywhere on the radio. He said she's been the soundtrack of our trip. And finally, this is one of his huge highlights, Waffle House at 1 a.m. He gave it a 10 out of 10. German Freddy, well done.
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1: 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So it's pretty funny to see the Europeans' perspective, especially one from a German guy named Freddie. This is one of his huge highlights. Waffle House at 1 a.m. He gave it a 10 out of 10. German Freddie, well done.
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0: We got some superhero thief news and anti-hero thief news. First, the superhero. A man in a Spider-Man mask was arrested after allegedly robbing a storage facility in Indiana after riding in on a moped. Believe it or not, he was not Spider-Man. I know, that's a huge bummer. He was a 37-year-old dude named Norman. He was charged with burglary. It's unclear what he got away with, but the whole thing was caught on security cameras. Now let's head to our favorite state, WTF, what the Florida?
1: In Florida.
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0: Come on, man. You know Florida's not going to let us down. This is a man in Florida. He was arrested after he went into a neighbor's garage with a firearm. His name, Rambo. Later, he resisted the deputies who attempted to arrest him. Rambo is 22 years old. His full name is Josiah DeVay Rambo. He's been in trouble with the law before, too. Convicted felon. Rambo's now facing a slew of charges. Possession of a weapon by a convicted Florida felon. Aggravated assault on a law enforcement officer. Resisting an officer. Loitering and prowling. It's unclear what he intended to do. But he may have been on something because he was acting bizarrely. Rambo and Florida, not a good combination.
6: 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I came here to rescue you from him.
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Oh my gosh, listen to this. So research suggests that smartphones are contributing to the declining birth rate because people would rather be on their phones than hooking up. That sounds really sad to me. I guess, you know, people just aren't going out as much. We're just so addicted to these phones that we have stopped living our lives. It's actually really pretty sad. Man, who would have thought that you would rather stare at a screen than be intimate, be with someone? It's almost reverse. Back in the day, high school boys were staring at their computer screens, wishing they had a girl in front of them. And now people would rather be on their phones than actually be out with people, hooking up, having fun.

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0: Dolly Parton, always a busy lady, right? Theme parks, all kinds of stuff going on. Also now, talking to us morning folk, especially coffee lovers, Dolly Parton is launching her own coffee brand. That's right, man. It's called A Cup of Ambition, if you remember her infamous song, 9 to 5. That's this bad boy right here. She opens one of the beginning lines of the song. She's talking about getting a cup of ambition. It's first going to be come out at Dolly's Tennessee and Travel Stop later this month. CeCe's got a truck stop, dude. That's badass. Then it's going to hit stores nationwide later this year. She says, quote, "It takes a lot of energy to pursue your passion and navigate each day. That's why I wanted to make a coffee that works just as hard. You know, I begin each morning with a head full of dreams, a notepad full of ideas, and a cup or two of coffee." Now, hey, over 80, right? Doing well. Maybe we need to listen to Dolly.
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1: 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Waffle House at 1 a.m. He gave it a 10 out of 10. German Freddy, well done.
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It's 96.7 KCAL Rocks. This is Daryl. Hope yours is going great. The first KCAL kegger is in the books. One down, one to go. We kicked off summer with the first one. We're going to be wrapping up summer with the second one. Save the date, Friday, September 18th. We're going to be gathering one more time here in the KCAL parking lot. Going to have one more KCAL kegger for the 2026 season. Big thank you to everyone that came out and enjoyed the KCAL kegger with us. I know it was a warm one to start, but man, it slid right into some great weather at the end. We're going to have a whole bunch of pictures and videos and all sorts of cool stuff on our social media coming up. But if you were here, I hope you want to come back. And if you weren't, I hope you can make it to the next one coming up in September. It's 96.7 KCAL Rocks.

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0: Americans have great smiles, but they creep foreigners abroad. Did you know that? Now, if you're visiting a foreign country, there's supposedly a new tell that you're American. Your teeth are perfect, or you fixed your teeth. In other words, a perfect smile, so they say. Now, there's an article going viral saying that foreigners notice Americans' great smiles, and that's what creeps them out. They'll even say things like, your teeth are so white, and they're really straight. Isn't that how they're supposed to be? No? Experts say there's a few reasons this may be happening. The cosmetic dentistry industry in the U.S. is booming. Could surpass $20 billion this year. There is a term in Europe called turkey teeth, which mocks people who have cheap, overdone veneers that don't seem natural. If you see Rex Ryan on the NFL Today on CBS, remember Ross on Friends when he like overdid the teeth thing? That's kind of what they're talking about a little bit. Turkey teeth is what they call them, huh? Some foreigners say turkey teeth smile gives them ick vibes. Mm-hmm. Even makes them, they feel like it's artificial, forced, insincere, dishonest. Now in Australia, a dentist says patients worry about ending up with a smile that looks American. Instead, they prefer work that looks natural, not something that looks like they've had their teeth done. Another person in South America said American smiles come across as sus. That's the new word, huh, from the kids? Broad, toothy smiles can be ominous in some cultures. When you see both rows of teeth, one person notes that in the animal world, showing teeth is rarely associated with happiness. It usually signals aggression or a threat. Well, yeah, that's in the animal world, dude. When a wolf is baring its teeth, of course. Even someone in the Czech Republic chimed in and said, open American smile. The reaction is, do I know this person? Are they trying to flirt with me? Because that warmth is traditionally reserved for people you already know. How dare Europe call us turkey teeth? What about your teeth?
1: Okay, I get it. I have bad teeth.
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0: October, it was in Camden, September 2. It was asking why he wasn't coming up on 3D11. So after yelling and screaming and telling him why.
1: Reluctantly crouched at the starting line. Engines pumping and thumping in time. The green light flashes, the flags go up, churning and burning.

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1: Europeans in America for the World Cup, getting a taste of our country. 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Waffle House at 1 a.m. He gave it a 10 out of 10. 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
3: Hey, it's Daryl. 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No broken bones. Mike got her $195,000. 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Mike and Ronnie got him $340,000. Or James from San Bernardino, no broken bones, no fractures. Mike got him $1.2 million for his injuries. 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
1: 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So it's pretty funny to see the Europeans' perspective, especially one from a German guy named Freddy. This is one of his huge highlights. Waffle House at 1 a.m. He gave it a 10 out of 10. German Freddy, well done.
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7: 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Mike got him $1.2 million for his injuries. 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
1: This is something that I have to explain to my kids all the time, and that was what life was like in the 90s. 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
1: 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It seems like nowadays, you have to call them, are we still doing that? It's like, yes.
2: Yes.
1: Once I'm in, I'm in.
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0: Getting a little bit of sun.
1: Yeah, my favorite time of the year.
0: Here's something that might take us back to the 90s a little bit, and that is a new trend. Mm. It's really an old thing, but you know they love slapping a new name on it.
1: Okay.
0: It's tan maxing.
1: Okay, so you're just frying yourself.
0: Hottest trend on social media is being outside on hot days without skin protection. We're doing this again. There was kind of a little bit of it that happened earlier. The hashtag tan maxing is going viral on social media, and it's more than getting a little bit of vitamin D. Didn't you have that person in your family used to say that?
1: Oh, yeah.
0: It's vitamin D. Get out there, kid.
1: Yeah, no, there's a difference between vitamin D and actually having your skin look like it's overdone.
0: It's going to the extreme and chasing the bronzed skin, kind of like back in the 90s. Remember when tanning beds were everywhere? Look, I'm from Seattle. There was a bunch of people who tanned all the time because there was no sunshine. Right.
1: You guys, I was going to say, you guys didn't have much sunshine. Unlike
0: sometimes it was like Mary Susan. I remember this chick in my grade school class. She was like, oh, I'm going to Hawaii. And she was really pale.
1: Oh, got to get a little bit of a base.
0: She had to go to the tanning bed, which now we find out can be kind of dangerous or whatever. But, I mean, in this case, it really ended up helping her much because she would have just got torched.
1: Yeah, she would have got fried out there. I mean, I'm guilty of using a tanning bed before.
0: Right.
1: Here and there, but I never made myself look cooked. Like, I've always just kept myself natural.
0: Spray tans have kind of changed the game a little bit. But TikTok's For You page, they're full of tanfluencers. That's right. Who use apps to track UV index windows, document their sun exposure, and even take tanning pills. Those are pills that can put more pigment in your skin. Does that sound healthy?
1: No, it sounds super scary and crazy. And like all these people that are overcooking themselves, what about skin cancer? That's real.
0: It's really what they're doing. You know what I mean? That's the serious stuff. Of course, they talk to a real dermatologist. I also used to have the friend who used to think a little burn goes a long way. used to in Seattle, you know, when the sun would come out in the summer, he'd be like, I'll get that first burn.
1: Well, yeah, but then that first burn...
0: lay down your base.
1: Yeah, you individuals that have really pale skin or light-colored skin, you guys burn and then you peel it off.
0: Right.
1: Like, I have olive skin, so I don't burn.
0: It can go deep, though.
1: Yes.
0: This is the deal.
1: And it'd be dangerous.
0: Can it be done safely in 2026? Well, they talked to a dermatologist, like we said. There's no such thing as a safe tan.
1: No.
0: Tanning is being packaged as a beauty routine. It's literally your skin saying, I'm being damaged. Let me produce more pigment to try to protect myself.
1: Yes. So, in other words, don't do it.
0: Spray tan products are much more safer, you guys.
1: Right.
0: I think we all remember the Friends episode.
1: Uh-huh, Ross.
0: He didn't rotate, and I mean, it turned him orange. It was crazy. Most influencers are going the full sun route, though, hoping for deep tans, tan lines. Using tan tattoos are a big thing, too, you know, to shape the little hearts and all that stuff.
1: Oh, totally.
0: The World Health Organization classifies ultraviolet radiation as carcinogenic, whether it's from the sun or indoor artificial sources. I don't like hearing that.
1: Right.
0: We get a lot of that here.
1: Yeah, and we just got all new lights in our building.
0: Everywhere. It's in the same category as cigarette smoking, asbestos, and plutonium.
1: That's scary.
0: Definitely. And according to the American Academy of Dermatology, at least 1 in 5 Americans will develop skin cancer in their lifetime. And if you know anybody who's had it, it's gnarly.
2: 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Mine or the ozones? 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
1: Europeans in America for the World Cup, getting a taste of our country. So it's pretty funny to see the Europeans' perspective, especially one from a German guy named Freddy. This is one of his huge highlights. Waffle House at 1 a.m. He gave it a 10 out of 10. German Freddy, well done.
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counting shit, but running out. As time ticks by, still I try.

0: Olivia Rodrigo, she got to fulfill a dream of hers last year when she headlined Lollapalooza. Pretty cool, right? Big old thing. But unfortunately, she says she went on as the same time as Korn. Now, I know what you're thinking. That normally wouldn't be such a problem since there's probably not a huge overlap between Olivia fans and Korn fans. But there is at least one overlap, and that is Olivia's mom. Yeah, dude, Olivia Rodrigo's mom is cool. Olivia says, "My mom likes so many crazy metal bands. You'd never guess it just by looking at her." So, who did her mom choose to support? Quote, "My mom skipped my show to go see Korn." All right, mom. I love it, man. You know, we do run into that problem, though, when you're at these festivals. Sometimes there just happens to be a couple of bands that are on at the same time, and you do have to make a decision. Although, I'll give some of the festivals credit, man. They do a pretty good job of not having too much overlap. But how hilarious is it that her mom went to see Korn? She loves metal. Hey, we'll see him at the Kegger today. A lot of you peaceful-looking people are major metalheads, dude. That's cool. Another cool thing that came out of this interview is, if you didn't know, Olivia is 60% deaf in her left ear. Yeah, man, that's wild. She said, quote, "If you sit on my left side of me and try to tell me a secret, I won't be able to make out what you're saying. So if you want to tell me a secret, go to the right ear." Oh, we've all had a family member that says,
1: "I'm sorry, could you speak into my good ear?"
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0: got to take you back a little bit to the 80s.
1: I love the music.
0: And one of the reasons all of us do have a huge love affair with cars, and that is the iconic cars of the 1980s. And if you think about it, a lot of TV shows were centered around a super badass vehicles. As I was born in 77.
1: Right.
0: So there is a list of the most iconic 80s TV cars.
1: Okay.
0: And every one of these on the list, I will be surprised.
1: I'm sure they're all going to resonate.
0: Yes. So we can go 10 to 1. These are the most iconic, and then all the way to the number one. One of the number one is a big one, I think, for all of us. But we'll see.
1: Okay. I'm curious, out of that list, what is going to be your favorite on that list? Let's wait until you do it.
0: Coming in at number 10 is the Ferrari on Magnum PI.
1: Oh, yeah.
0: The red Ferrari.
1: Yep.
0: He was big.
1: Iconic.
0: Tom Selleck.
1: Yep.
0: Had a really cool car.
1: And he was hot.
0: It made you think, being a PI seems like a good gig.
1: Yeah.
0: Fun.
1: Seriously. Makes good money. Look at the car he's driving.
0: Remember helicopters, Ferraris? I mean, he lived the life, dude.
1: Yes.
0: Coming in at number 9 is definitely one of my favorites. Not my favorite, but one of my favorites. And is the one who's responsible for that theme song you were just hearing.
1: Mm-hmm.
0: And that is Kit Knight Rider. Which is a

0: 82 Pontiac Firebird Trans Am, if you didn't know. There are some people who believe it was the morphing of a Corvette and a Trans Am.
1: No. No. No.
0: Trans Am, dude.
1: Totally Trans Am. And, you know, I actually got to meet the kit car at Universal Studios. And I remember I was like maybe 8 or 9 years
0: For
1: old.
0: For sure.
1: And I was so excited.
0: I have to be honest. Everyone saw Kit when you heard about it being at Universal Studios.
1: Yep.
0: And I'm from Seattle. We were like begging our parents.
1: Like, come on, take us.
0: Seeing Kit. Sitting in Kit.
1: Yes, it was just like, ooh.
0: It's one of the coolest things I've ever done in my life.
1: I know. You get all,
0: for
1: the,
0: sure.
1: Get all the goosebumps on
0: you. And while you're seeing Kit, what you had to do in the 80s, mine was in 1986, I'll never forget it, is you got to see the A-Team. The A-Team van comes in. The 1983 GMC Vandura comes in at number 8.
1: Oh, yeah. I totally forgot about that vehicle.
0: Remember, you could go see the reenactment?
1: Uh-huh. Yeah.
0: Me and my brother always thought Murdoch was hilarious. Another huge one is the DeLorean, Back to the Future.
1: Yep. I knew that was going to be on the list.
0: Huge.
1: Badass, I mean. And like
0: iconic. Crazy 80s.
1: Right.
0: If you remember from 16 Candles, the really cool Porsche,
1: yes.
0: The 944.
1: Yes.
0: That's the one that you kind of found out later, because we kind of always loved the whale tail ones here in America.
1: Right.
0: But that version of the Porsche, that's actually the one they love on the Autobahn over in Germany.
1: Yeah.
0: Those are supposed to be the real fast ones.
1: It was a European vehicle. Yeah. That was a beautiful car.
0: Take it to Ferris Bueller's Day Off and the Ferrari that got, that they crashed at the end. That was tough for all of us to watch.
1: Right. And then, I was just thinking about the other day, like, I wonder if you drive your vehicle backwards, does it actually add mileage on?
0: Back then, before they found out that people were doing that, you could do that.
1: Oh, you can reverse it?
0: It was also fun to watch the parking lot attendants take it on the huge, crazy ride. That was really fun, too.
1: Right.
0: The family truckster in National Lampoon's Vacation. Kind of a funny one.
1: Yeah.
0: That one. But in terms of being iconic, of course, it's not a muscle car.
1: No.
0: It's not a Ferrari. But it is iconic, and from Vacation, the truckster was very hilarious.
1: Yes.
0: Another one is, do you remember Christine, the 1958 Plymouth Fury? That's when you kind of learned, like, hey, don't piss your car off.
1: Yeah, don't.
0: She'll get you.
1: Oh, typically, yeah.
0: That taught us to be nice to our cars. Remember, if something was wrong, I'm sorry. That kind of happened in Gone in 60 Seconds with Eleanor, but that's not an 80s TV car. Of course, Eleanor would be a great one, too.
1: Yeah.
0: But the same thing. He would say something, and then the car wouldn't start.
1: Right.
0: And we'd be like, I'm sorry. He would apologize. The car would start.
1: And And I mean, that takes me back, because when I was dating my ex-husband, he had a 1937 Chevy truck. And every time I got in that thing, it broke down. She hated me, and I called her Christine.
0: Say hey. Should have apologized. To her.
1: She's jealous of me.
0: And talk to her. Also, the Ghostbusters ambulance.
1: Oh, yeah.
0: So iconic. That's number 2. And number 1, my most favorite, my brother's favorite, I know for sure. A lot of you out of there, they crashed many of these cars. This TV show almost destroyed this vehicle. 300 some they bashed up. The 1969 Dodge Charger, the General Lee on the Dukes of Hazzard.
1: Oh, yeah, that is a badass car.
0: The pinnacle. Top of the mountain, I tell you.
1: Woo!
0: Ah, the 80s.
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3: 96.7 KCAL Rocks is right. Good morning to you. It is Patrick up bright and early with you guys, recovering after kegger number 71. Man, what a good time. Hope you guys all had a great time. Thank you to all who came out. Man, that was awesome. Always fun to see you guys and have some amazing beverages from Carl Strauss. I'm not going to lie at all. And hope you guys had a great weekend. I had a busy one myself. All-Star Tournament here in Beaumont. Your champions are the Palm Desert Dogs. That's their little nickname. The 11U team. But man, we battled some IE teams and they were tough, man. Corona, Orange Crest we had to play. Geno Hills. So, man, really great all-star tournament. I hope you guys all enjoyed your weekend as well. A little warm out there. We're not going to lie, right? Let's get you laughing a little bit, man. Laughter, the best form of medicine. It's what we do in the Comedy Corner. Let's laugh with Patton Oswalt. Daughter called him dude.
4: My daughter said something to me that no father wants to hear. She called me dude. Now, listen, I understand why she did it, all right? She's not 6 years old anymore. How was school today, sweetie? That's pretty good, dude. No, listen. No, wait. I'm not here to sell you weed, okay? I'm still signing permission slips. We're not working the line together at Jersey Mike's. So how about you call me dad and then put your headphones back on and let Phoebe Bridgers whisk you away from this bland planet you're trying. I don't want to be here either. How was hanging out with your friends today, sweetie? It's pretty good, dude. Well, that's awesome, bro. You know what else was awesome? When you thought Paw Patrol was real 6 years ago.
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3: Coming up, how hot will it be today? Still a little bit warm, huh? I'll let you know. Plus, we'll get you caught up on your late night jokes. We recap. It's your Monday. Good morning.

0: 96.7 KCAL rocks. It is 65 degrees right now, 94 to be the high today. So we're keeping the heat rolling just for you guys. It is that time of year, isn't it? Let's get you caught up on some late night jokes, man. They're on late. You're up early. Bill Maher holding it down. Let's recap.
1: The World Cup is here in L.A. Yeah, most of the world considers soccer the number one sport. Here, it's for where you put your kids when you don't want to pay for daycare. That's the, I don't get the attraction of soccer. I don't. There's more scoring at Bible camp, but okay. You can make the new non-alcoholic Coors Light if you like, but first you have to show me the person who was drinking Coors Light for the taste. Really, if you take the getting drunk part out of this, if you're taking a sip of this and thinking, yum, I hate to tell you this, but you have long COVID. The steeplechase, the track and field event, which starts with a gunshot and then is a foot race where you have to keep jumping over a thing and landing in a puddle, must be renamed Running from the Police.

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1: 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Their fans destroyed the city.
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14: Good morning. Welcome back to the work week. Got a few things already happening on the freeway. In Ontario, on the 15 North at 4th Street, got a disabled truck here that's in the right lane causing a bit of slowing. And then in San Bernardino on the 215 North at University Avenue, got an accident here on the right shoulder. And then in the Cajon Pass on the 15 North Oak Hill, got a disabled vehicle here. This one's on the right shoulder. That's your Road Rage Traffic. I'm Eve with Patrick on 96.7. 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
1: We're up to 65 degrees right now, you guys. 94 will be your high today. Coming up, Knicks fans destroy the city after the Knicks finally get over the hump and win the NBA championship. Crazy, man.

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0: If you have any family or friends in New York, you already know, and if you're a basketball fan, you know for sure. The Knicks finally won the NBA Finals, and their fans destroyed the city. The Knicks beat the Spurs Saturday night to get that championship. The last time they won the NBA championship was 1973. Let's give you an idea of the number one song in 1973.
1: What time?
0: A long time, 53 years. So, of course, the place was ready to go bananas, and they did go bananas. Fans flooded the streets. Of course, the game did happen in San Antonio, if you didn't know, but that did not dampen the mood in New York City. They flooded the streets, started destroying stuff. Fires were set, and vehicles were destroyed, including, I mean, imagine if you're doing the World Cup in New York right now. Five school buses that were hired to transport World Cup fans from MetLife Stadium were completely set on fire and destroyed. At least 10 cops were injured, dozens of people arrested, huge fights, shootings, forced slashings and stabbings. I mean, New York going crazy. Timothy Chalamet, he did not get caught up in the chaos, though, because he was in San Antonio celebrating with the Knicks in the locker room. I guess like a real fan. I mean, come on. The Knicks won the game 94-90 and won the game, the series 4-1. Congratulations to the New York Knicks finally getting over the hump, man. Here's the final call.
2: 5 seconds remaining. Fox to Wemby. Wemby tries a three, puts it up, off the mark. Ananobi to rebound. It's over. It's over. Knicks fans, this is not a dream. Your long, long wait has ended. Go ahead and cry. After 53 years, the Knicks are finally NBA champions once again.
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0: Coming up, Gen Xers are in their 50s, and 33% are still dependent on their parents.

0: in the morning.
1: Because I remember back in the day when you used to get a ticket in the mail.
2: Right.
1: You could just not respond to it. Because constitutionally, an officer has to issue you the ticket.
2: Right.
1: When you respond, now they got you on the hook.
2: Right.
1: When you don't respond, they can't prove it.
2: Right.
1: And I don't know if that's true anymore.
2: And who's to say that you ever received it in the mail, right?
1: Correct.
2: Ah.
1: Kind of like the jury duty thing.
2: Yeah, I was thinking the same thing.
1: Those have ended up in a lot of bonfires.
2: I know someone that's done that.
1: I never saw it.
0: Patrick in the morning. Only

0: Gen Xers are now in their 50s, and 33% are still dependent on their parents. That's our generation, Eve.
1: I know. I'm like trying to digest this because, yeah, I haven't been dependent on my parents since I was like 18.
0: You've probably heard a lot of parents complain about their kids mooching off them into adulthood, but we usually imagine those kids in their 20s, not in their 50s, huh, Gen X?
1: Right. Typically, for sure, their 20s. Sometimes even their 30s, I've noticed.
0: You know what is weird about the Gen X generation is how quickly time has moved because us being Gen Xers, it's a huge pool of people. You know what I mean?
1: Right.
0: I mean, it's, and now it seems like every 10 years there's a new generation. You know what I mean? Where ours is a big 40-year chunk.
1: Yes.
0: That we get lumped into. It's like tech has changed the labeling of the millennials and the Gen Zers and all that stuff. It's a lot different. Every 10 years, it is like a new world.
1: Oh,
0: new survey asked adults about different ages, about when were they totally self-sufficient. And or were they still, you know, dependent on their parents? Now, 72% of Gen Zers age 29 and younger said they're still dependent on their parents.
1: Yeah, absolutely.
0: I mean, a bit higher than you expect, but not shocking, right?
1: No, not shocking at all. I know quite a few individuals that still rely on their parents at those ages.
0: Some of us, I mean, everything has gotten so expensive. I mean, buying a home.
1: Oh my goodness.
0: It's ridiculous now.
1: I feel sorry for this generation to be able to purchase a home. Like, they seriously have enough, like, four jobs.
0: You would, dude. You got to team up with a lot of them team up with their friends to buy a house, you know, and then branch out. Over half of millennials said they're still dependent on their parents, which is kind of surprising. But get this, 33% of Gen Xers, this is what really got everyone. 45 to 61 admit that they're still dependent on their parents to some degree.
1: That is really shocking.
0: Me too.
1: Because, like, you know, you're in your 50s now.
0: Grow up. At some point. You know what I mean?
1: They must be single.
0: They must be. Who knows, man? They have graying hair and they still kind of need mom and dad to pick up the tab at brunch.
1: What?
0: There is a joke going around that said, that being said, mom and dad can probably swing it because according to data from last year's boomers, those are the ones born in 46 to 64. Hold 51% of America's wealth. So that includes a mountain of real estate, stocks, pension funds, private businesses, other assets valued at $90 trillion.
1: Yeah.
0: Now, if you have heard about the Great Wealth Transfer, that means the supposed exchange of $124 trillion from older generations to younger generations is expected to happen in 2048. I don't see any money coming my way, Eve.
1: Either do I, honestly. I mean, you know, those individuals, though, they're really good at saving and investing their money. These days, I don't feel like many people are so good at that.
0: There is a great wealth transfer coming, though, right?
1: I wish it would transfer my way.
0: That's what I'm saying, dude. Not for everyone, right? The thing is, older folks are living longer as well. It's pushing back the inheritance timelines. And they're also shelling out a lot more on assisted living, nursing homes, and other forms of long-term care. So that's taking a bunch of money away.
1: Yes, and they've saved for that. A lot of this money that they've saved for just that.
0: Oh, yeah, and I mean, even that's something that really upset my mother. My mother and father both gone, and I mean, towards the end, my mom was, you know, having to pay for a bunch of stuff that had happened to her, and she's like, I work my whole life to save you guys money, and this is where it's going to go? I don't like it.
1: Right.
0: She hated it.
1: Oh, of course.
0: If the money trickles down, it might take longer and it may end up being less than you had anticipated based on their wealth right now. Everything's getting so expensive, it's taking your inheritance too.
2: Did I hear a drill?
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It is 67 degrees right now, 94 to be your high today. Coming up, staying optimistic makes it less likely that you'll get dementia, according to a new study. And it's time to learn what email apnea is.

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0: Are you feeling pressure from email apnea? I know what you're thinking. What the hell is that? Do you ever catch yourself holding your breath while reading an email? That's called email apnea. And whether you know it or not, it could be adding stress to your day. Mental health experts say a lot of people unconsciously stop breathing or take very shallow breaths while reading emails. It could even happen while texting or scrolling. That's called screen apnea. Just to keep it straight, you know? It usually happens when we're concentrating so hard, feeling a little pressure to respond, and this causes our bodies to interpret an incoming threat, which makes us tense up and hold your breath without even realizing it. The problem is that shallow breathing can keep your body in the fight or flight mode, so says the mental health experts, because it raises your heart rate, increases stress and anxiety. This can lead to headaches, muscle tension, jaw clenching, and fatigue. But there's something you can do to fight it off. Before opening that next email, take a slow breath out and relax your shoulders. Paying attention to your breathing can make a huge difference.
1: I took a typing class in seventh grade. That's how... And I thought it was a waste of my time. In my head, I was like, who's going to be typing? Cursive is the future. That's why, like, there's the future. I don't know what's going on. I don't know technology. If I send an email and it says the file is too big, I don't know what to do. My best guess is I try to resend it. That's what I try to do. You know how dumb that is? The computer's like, no. And I go, what about now, though?
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0: Are you optimistic? Staying optimistic in life might lower your risk for dementia. Coming up.

0: Are you optimistic out there? We all have that friend who's super optimistic. My father was an overly optimistic guy. Gotta be positive, Patrick. Staying optimistic, though, in life might lower your risk of dementia. That's right. Older adults who tend to see the brighter side of things may be giving their brains a boost as well. This is a study that's led by Harvard, followed by 9,000 Americans age 70 or older. They found that people with higher levels of optimism were about 15% less likely to develop dementia. And the trend held true regardless of race, health conditions, even depression levels. People are starting to realize that optimism isn't just a personality trait you're born with. It can be strengthened through mental exercises and therapy. And having that more positive outlook could be protecting your brain health. Now, the study doesn't prove optimism prevents dementia, but it helps show how our mindset can kind of influence how we age. Are you a young at heart person? So be hopeful in life, they say. It's good for your mood and for your brain, too.
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0: Next, how can I put this? Only a story that Florida could bring us. Somebody was pulled over at a traffic stop with 34 open containers of White Claw.
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4: In Corona on the 91 West at the 71, got an accident here on the right shoulder. Stopped traffic back to the 15 with about a 30-minute delay. Then in Temescal Canyon in the 15 North, the Temescal Canyon Road. Accident here in the center divider. You stop and go back to Lake. And finally in Marina Valley on the 60 West of Frederick. Got an accident here on the right shoulder. Slow back to Paris Boulevard. I'm Eve with Patrick, and it's up. 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
0: It is 69 degrees right now, 94 to be your high today. Coming up at a traffic stop in Florida, a man had 34 open containers of White Claw on the passenger seat.

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1: I think we need to learn to get used to a term, robot dogs. 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And the robot obviously doesn't get sick, go on vacation, things like that. So maybe just two robots then, huh?"
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5: Hello, Florida, WTF as we call it. Only Florida could deliver a White Claw story like this.
6: Ain't no laws when you're drinking claws, baby.
5: Some men wouldn't be caught dead with an open White Claw, huh? This guy is lucky he wasn't found dead with dozens of them piled on his body. 33-year-old dude Connor Paradis pulled over in Florida after he was clocked at flying down the highway at over 90 miles per hour. The cop noticed that Connor seemed to be heavily intoxicated. Not to mention the fact that there was a mountain of empty White Claw cans on the passenger seat. Literally 34 open containers, man. You see this picture. It's gone viral. It's very, it's a high mountain, dude. They're all piled up on the seat in a nice, neat little mountain. Well, not a nice, neat little mountain, but I mean, it forms a mountain. Connor was arrested and registered a blood alcohol of 0.177, more than twice the legal limit. He was charged with DUI. Trust me, you got to check out the photo of these cans on the passenger seat. It's kind of surprising that the weight of those cans wasn't enough for his car to alert him that the passenger needed to buckle up.
7: But I like White Claw. White Claw. Sounds like Wolverine's overprivileged nephew. Yeah. White Claw's powers would be showing up to a Connecticut wedding in flip-flops and driving his dad's boat while hitting a jewel.
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5: Coming up, Oliver Tree was killed in a helicopter crash in Brazil. If you don't know who that is, hey, we'll learn who he is together.

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0: If you're saying, who's this? This is Oliver Tree. Oliver Tree was killed in a helicopter crash in Brazil. Yes, musician tragically passed away. This is a two helicopter collision in Rio de Janeiro, Brazil, man. He was 32 years old. I have to admit, too, when I first heard, I was like, who is this? I'm going to have to resort to my kids to find out who this is. He was actually at Coachella this year. Just performed right out here in April. There were six people on the two choppers, including an Argentinian YouTuber known as Gaspy. No survivors. One of the helicopters landed on the parking lot of a car dealership, which ignited at least 20 cars. You see the video. It's pretty wild. Police say there's an investigation underway to determine what caused the collision. Oliver recently kicked off a world tour to promote his latest album. His last performance was on the 6th in Sao Paulo. Saturday, he posted highlights from his time in Brazil. Now, his songs are this one, Life Goes On, the one you're hearing in the background, Miss You, Hurt, and Alien Boy. He was known for creating different characters to distinguish his musical eras, as well as his use of internet trolling and memes. What happened? These helicopter crashes, man. Craziness.
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0: Coming up is the Rock Battle, your chance to head to Magic Mountain. 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But first, how about a little laughing? 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I've blocked off a minute for you to get a laughing with a comedian.
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3: In Corona on the 91 West at the 71, still got this accident on the right shoulder, stop traffic. Back to the 15 with about a 30-minute delay. In Rubidoux on the 60 West of Rubidoux Boulevard, disabled vehicle here blocking the left lane. In the Cajon Pass on the 15 North at Kenwood, watch out for some drywall here that's in the second lane from the left. And finally in Ranch Cucamonga on the 15 North of Foothill, we've got a disabled vehicle here that's blocking the middle lane. 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
0: It is 70 degrees right now. 94 is going to be your high today. Coming up, the Rock Battle. Three will enter the Rocktagon. You'll all get a question where the answer is a number. The closest to is headed to Magic Mountain to get your thrill on, if you know what I'm saying. But first, let's do some laughing in the comedy corner. The best form of medicine, some laughter. I've blocked off a minute for you with a comedian to get that laugh in.

0: You have entered the comedy corner. 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Let's laugh today with Patton Oswalt. 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
1: My daughter said something to me that no father wants to hear. 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

0: you away from this bland planet you're trying. 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
1: 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July 4th. 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Three enter, but only one leaves to head to Six Flags. Good luck.

0: It's time for a Patrick Rock battle.
1: Yeah.
0: Yeah.
1: Yeah.
0: Fight.
2: K-Cal, who's this?
3: It's Robert.
2: Robert, what city are you from?
3: I'm from Rancho Cucamonga.
2: Are you ready for battle?
3: Oh, yes, I am.
2: Robert, ordering a medium cheese pizza is the most expensive in Hawaii. Your question is, how much is it?
3: Let me see, I would say 25.
2: K-Cal, who's this?
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2: Steven, what city are you from?
4: Reno Valley.
2: Are you ready for battle?
4: Yes, sir. $25.99.
2: K-Cal, who's this?
5: Tim.
2: Tim, what city are you from?
5: Hemet.
2: Are you ready for battle?
5: Yes, I am. $15.
2: What a battle this was by 60 cents. The winner is Tim.
5: Yes.
2: You're the winner.
5: Nice.
2: Congratulations. Actual answer is $19.70. You are the closest to. You're headed to Six Flags Magic Mountain. Who's going with you, Tim?
5: I don't know. Probably my dad.
2: I like that, man. Form your depth chart. Whoever treats you the best could be dad and son time at Magic Mountain. Brother, you rock.
5: You rock.
6: I was just having fun. If we didn't get the wings, so what? 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
2: Coming up, the Knicks finally win the NBA Finals and New Yorkers destroy New York City. 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
13: In Corona on the 91 West, the Cole Canyon got an accident here on the right shoulder, causing stop-and-go traffic back to the 15 with about a 30-minute delay. Then in Riverside on the 91 West at the 14th Street, watch out, got some metal debris here that's in the second lane from the left. And finally in Chino on the 60 East of Central, an accident here blocking the left lane. 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
14: It is 73 degrees right now. 94 is going to be your high today. New York City still going bananas, of course, as the New York Knicks win the NBA Finals. And, of course, what did New Yorkers do? Some of them, at least, they destroyed the city. But first, we'll get you caught up on your late night jokes. They're on late. You're up early. We recap.

0: What do you say we get you caught up on your late night jokes? They're on late. You're up early. It's why we recap. Bill Maher holding it down.
1: The World Cup is here in L.A. Yeah, most of the world considers soccer the number one sport. Here, it's for where you put your kids when you don't want to pay for daycare. That's the, I don't get the attraction of soccer. I don't. There's more scoring at Bible camp, but okay. You can make the new non-alcoholic Coors Light if you like, but first you have to show me the person who was drinking Coors Light for the taste. Really, if you take the getting drunk part out of this, if you're taking a sip of this and thinking, yum, I hate to tell you this, but you have long COVID. The steeplechase, the track and field event, which starts with a gunshot and then is a foot race where you have to keep jumping over a thing and landing in a puddle, must be renamed Running from the Police.
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0: Coming up, New York Knicks fans destroy New York because the Knicks won the title. I mean, I think they're still partying, dude.

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1: Tinder is rolling out a new AI feature called Camera Roll Scan, which asks users for access to their full photo library. 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We won't show anybody else. 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

If you have any family or friends in New York, you already know, and if you're a basketball fan, you know for sure. The Knicks finally won the NBA Finals, and their fans destroyed the city. The Knicks beat the Spurs Saturday night to get that championship. The last time they won the NBA championship was 1973. Let's give you an idea of the number one song in 1973.

0: 53 years. So, of course, the place was ready to go bananas. And they did go bananas. Fans flooded the streets. Of course, the game did happen in San Antonio, if you didn't know. But that did not dampen the mood in New York City. They flooded the streets, started destroying stuff. Fires were set and vehicles were destroyed, including, I mean, imagine if you're doing the World Cup in New York right now. Five school buses that were hired to transport World Cup fans from MetLife Stadium were completely set on fire and destroyed. At least 10 cops were injured, dozens of people arrested, huge fights, shootings, forced slashings and stabbings. I mean, New York going crazy. Timothy Chalamet. He did not get caught up in the chaos, though, because he was in San Antonio celebrating with the Knicks in the locker room. I guess like a real fan. I mean, come on. The Knicks won the game 94-90 and won the game, the series 4-1. Congratulations to the New York Knicks finally getting over the hump, man. Here's the final call.
1: 5 seconds remaining. 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Ananobi to rebound. It's over. 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Knick fans, this is not a dream. Your long, long wait has ended. Go ahead and cry. After 53 years, the Knicks are finally NBA champions once again.
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0: Coming up, Gen Xers are in their 50s, and over a third of them are still dependent on their parents.
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14: In Paris, on the 215 North at the Ramona Expressway, got an accident here blocking the left lane. Your stop and go back to Nuevo with about a 30-minute delay. In Rancho Cucamonga on the 15 South of Baseline, disabled vehicle here that's blocking the right lane. And finally in Rialto on the 15 South at Glen Helen Parkway, we've got a disabled semi here. This one's blocking the right lane. 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
0: It is 75 degrees right now. 94 is going to be your high today. Coming up, Gen Xers are in their 50s, and over a third of them are still dependent on their parents.

0: Gen Xers are now in their 50s, and 33% are still dependent on their parents. That's our generation, Eve.
1: I know. I'm like trying to digest this because, yeah, I haven't been dependent on my parents since I was like 18.
0: You've probably heard a lot of parents complain about their kids mooching off them into adulthood, but we usually imagine those kids in their 20s, not in their 50s, huh, Gen X?
1: Right. Typically, for sure, their 20s. Sometimes even their 30s, I've noticed.
0: You know what is weird about the Gen X generation is how quickly time has moved because us being Gen Xers, it's a huge pool of people. You know what I mean?
1: Right.
0: I mean, it's, and now it seems like every 10 years there's a new generation. You know what I mean? Where ours is a big 40-year chunk.
1: Yes.
0: That we get lumped into. It's like tech. Yes. Tech has changed the labeling of the millennials and the Gen Zers and all that stuff. It's a lot different. Every 10 years, it is like a new world. Oh,
1: absolutely.
0: A new survey asked adults about different ages, about when were they totally self-sufficient. And or were they still, you know, dependent on their parents? Now, 72% of Gen Zers age 29 and younger said they're still dependent on their parents.
1: Yeah, absolutely.
0: I mean, a bit higher than you expect, but not shocking, right?
1: No, not shocking at all. I know quite a few individuals that still rely on their parents at those ages.
0: Some of us, I mean, everything has gotten so expensive. I mean, buying a home.
1: Oh my goodness.
0: It's ridiculous now.
1: I feel sorry for this generation to be able to purchase a home. Like, you seriously have to have like four jobs.
0: You would, dude. You got to team up with a lot of them team up with their friends to buy a house, you know, and then branch out. Over half of millennials said they're still dependent on their parents, which is kind of surprising. But get this, 33% of Gen Xers, this is what really got everyone. 45 to 61 admit that they're still dependent on their parents to some degree.
1: That is really shocking.
0: Me too.
1: Because, like, you know, you're in your 50s now. Grow up.
0: At some point. You know what I mean?
1: They must be single.
0: They must be. Who knows, man? They have graying hair and they still kind of need mom and dad to pick up the tab at brunch.

0: Lynch.
1: What?
0: There is a joke going around that said, that being said, mom and dad can probably swing it because according to data from last year's boomers, mm-hmm. those are the ones born in 46 to 64, hold 51% of America's wealth. So uh-huh. that includes a mountain of real estate, stocks, pension right. funds, private businesses, other assets valued at $90 trillion. Yeah. Now, if you have heard about the Great Wealth Transfer, that means the supposed exchange of $124 trillion Woo. From older generations to younger generations is expected to happen in 2048. I don't see any money coming my way, Eve.
1: Either do I, honestly. I mean, you know, those individuals, though, they're really good at saving and investing their money. These days, I don't feel like many people are so good at that.
0: There is a Great Wealth Transfer coming, though, right?
1: I wish it would transfer my way.
0: That's what I'm saying, dude. Not for everyone, right? The thing is, older folks are living longer as well. It's pushing back the inheritance timelines.
1: Mm-hmm.
0: And they're also shelling out a lot more on assisted living, nursing homes, and other forms of yes. long-term care. So that's taking a bunch of money away.
1: Yes, and they've saved for that. A lot of this money that they've saved for just that.
0: Oh, yeah. And I mean, even that's something that really upset my mother. My mother and father both gone. And I mean, towards the end, my mom was, you know, having to pay for a bunch of stuff that had happened to her. And she's like, I work my whole life to save you guys money. And this is where it's going to go. I don't like it.
1: Right.
0: She hated it.
1: Oh, of course.
0: If the money trickles down, it might take longer and it may end up being less than you had anticipated based on their wealth right now. Everything's getting so expensive, mm-hmm. it's taking your inheritance too.
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0: Coming up, man, a lot of sports went down this weekend. UFC at the White House. Knicks win the NBA Finals. Carolina in the NHL. My goodness. World Cup sports with Pep is coming up.

0: It's Patrick in the Morning.
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Patrick in the morning with you. Coming up, we do some sports with our guy Pep. World Cup, dude. The Knicks. Hockey. Craziness.

0: 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It is Patrick in the morning, and what makes a Monday better? A little sports talk with our guy, Pep. Pep, what's going on?
1: Man, Patrick, I am still getting over the insanity of the last 72 hours of sports. I mean, good thing, like, there wasn't some, like, huge NFL blockbuster trade. But I will talk about some NFL as well, because we're going to start with the World Cup. And, of course, everyone's celebrating Team USA picking up a 4-1 victory versus Paraguay in their opener at SoFi Stadium this last Friday. This upcoming Friday, they will get Australia in their second game. But it was a huge win, a dominant performance for the Stars and Stripes. And I'm bringing it back to the NFL because not only was it at SoFi Stadium, home of the Rams, home of the Chargers, but of course they had to find our guys up in the press box because Jaden Daniels, the pride of Cajon High School, he was up in a luxury suite at the big USA game along with Jackson Dart of the Giants, Jared Goff of the Lions, and I think Puka Nacua of the Rams was also in that same press box, man. So even our NFL guys couldn't stay away from the tradition and the majesty, right, of the World Cup.
2: That is true. And Puka, fresh out of rehab, he says he was sipping on a Coca-Cola, so he's all legit.
1: Yeah, you know what? I'm not trying to make this about the NFL because I really want this segment to be about championships and the red, white, and blue. But Puka Nacua actually had a youth football camp at JW North High School in Riverside on Saturday, along with Kyron Williams. So he's back out there, man. He's out the World Cup. He's doing youth football camps in the IE. So I think he's reintegrating himself into society again. So good for him that he went to rehab, and hopefully he's a better person for it.
0: When those kids get to meet him, dude, they remember it for the rest of their lives. I think it's really cool they do that.
1: Oh, yeah, 100%. So we have the World Cup. We're all proud of our Team USA. And then we had UFC Freedom 250 last night at the White House. If you guys did not see this, I'll be the first one to admit, I'm not a huge UFC guy. I catch the fights when I can, but it's not like appointment viewing for me like NFL is or college football is for me or World Cup. But man, it was a spectacle. I've never seen anything like that. I was glued to my TV for 3 hours, and that championship game or the championship match between Justin Gaethje and Ilya Topuria, dude, it was a war, man. It was a battle. Finally stopped after the fourth round. The American Gaethje won, but it was the whole spectacle. Bald Eagles, Travis Pastrana, and the Nitro Circus. I mean, like, I don't know, it was like 80,000 people outside of it. Like, it was insane, Patrick.
0: It was a spectacle, man. All the legends of motocross doing freestyle and jumps and all kinds of stuff. And then the fights were total wars. I did remember Dana White. He was asked about, you know, he said it was really tough to do it at the White House, and they'll probably never do it again. He said, I'll never do Sphere in Vegas again, and I'll never do that again, because I think it was costly and a pain. Nevertheless, it was pretty cool and crazy.
1: And then the Hurricanes, man. Stanley Cup Finals on Sunday night. Carolina picked a bad weekend or a bad night to win a Stanley Cup championship, but they did. It was Hurricanes in six against Vegas, their first title in 20 years. So Carolina won on Sunday night. And the night before, people are still talking about the New York Knicks bringing home the NBA championship. Knicks in five against San Antonio, their first title in 53 years. So
0: if you have any friends in New York City, I mean, you need to check in on them. It's like, New York, are you alive?
1: For the Knicks to win an NBA championship probably means more to the city of New York than the Yankees going out and winning a World Series title, which I don't know. I thought it would be the other way around, but I don't know. From what I'm hearing, it sounds like that's how big it was for the Knicks to do that in the Big Apple.
0: Massive, because they're the real tenant of Madison Square Garden.
1: Yes.
0: And Madison Square Garden is really, really special. There's been so many cool things that have happened. And, you know, for 53 years, the Knicks weren't able to pull it off. And you know, when they finally did, I mean, you see, like, Tracy Morgan, you know, in tears. Stephen A. Smith, of course, going bananas. But 53 years, it's to be expected what happened in New York City, because it's been a long time.
1: Dude, it has been, again, 1973. Like, we're old heads, Patrick. That was even before us, you know, when the Knicks, you know, won an NBA championship. It's been a long time. I'm glad they finally got it done. And it was kind of a surprise. You know, we all penciled in Oklahoma City or San Antonio to win the NBA championship. And, oh, the real NBA finals, that's the Western Conference finals. Dude, we're wrong, man. Everybody was wrong. The Knicks won it.
0: Absolutely, man. I mean, up until this weekend, even my Seattle Super Supersonics had won a championship more recently than the Knicks. So congratulations to the Knicks. Always keeping us up to date on what's going on. It's our guy, Pep. Tell them how to get your stuff.
1: You can get my stuff anytime right now at Inland Sports. We're open 24/7. We're on X and Instagram and Facebook. We're also on YouTube. That is Inland Sports.
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7: 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I'm Pep Fernandez from the Inland Sports Show. At the end of the week, Team USA will be back in action for its next opponent, Australia, on Friday. Last Friday, the Stars and Stripes opened group stage play with a dominant 4-1 victory against Paraguay. Meanwhile, the Aussies picked up a 2-0 victory against Turkey. The marquee matchup of the weekend was Brazil versus Morocco, two of the top-ranked teams in the tournament. The match ended in a 1-1 draw on Saturday. Meanwhile, Germany exploded for 7 goals against Curaçao to open the tournament with a 7-1 victory on Sunday. I'm Pep Fernandez with your World Cup recap.
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0: It is 78 degrees right now. 94 is going to be your high today, so prepare yourselves.
4: Woo.
0: Coming up, being optimistic could ward off dementia. New study says so.

0: How optimistic are you out there? Think about it. Are you the positive person in your family or in your group? Because it turns out staying optimistic in life might lower your risk for dementia. And they say older adults who tend to see the bright side of life may be giving those brains a boost as well. This is a study led by Harvard. They followed 9,000 Americans age 70 and older. And they found that people with higher levels of optimism were 15% more likely to not develop dementia. I should say less likely, right? And the trend held true regardless of race, health conditions, or even depression levels. So people are starting to realize that optimism isn't just a personality trait that you're born with, because that makes you wonder, where does it come from, right? Is it internal? Is it in the genes? They found out it can be strengthened through mental exercises and therapy. And having that more positive outlook could be protecting your brain health. My father, super positive dude. He was always like that. You got to stay positive, Patrick. I always thought, though, you know, that ultra positive person, sometimes you have to be careful and not go into the grandiose category, I would say, where sometimes Pops was like, this is the greatest day ever. Okay, Dad. Now, the study doesn't prove that optimism prevents dementia, but it's helping show that our mindset can influence how we age. So they say be hopeful in life, huh? Why not? It's good for your mood. And apparently your brain, too.
1: We're going to be positive. Positive, positive, positive. Up.
2: How many Red Bulls have you had?
1: I've had about 3 Red Bulls in the last 15 minutes. And I feel fabulous. We're going to create a new life. And it's going to be awesome. Get up. Let's go.
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0: Coming up, a story only Florida could bring. WTF, what the Florida, where a man got pulled over at a traffic stop and had 34 open containers of White Claw on his passenger seat.

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2: Florida.
4: Always a little something in Florida, am I right? That's why we have WTF What the Florida. We're at a traffic stop. A man had 34 open containers of White Claw.
5: Ain't no laws when you're drinking claws, baby.
4: Apparently, that's his whole attitude right there. You'd think that a lot of people wouldn't want to be caught dead with an open can of White Claw. Not this dude, man. I guess he's lucky he wasn't found dead with dozens of them piled on his body. A 33-year-old dude, his name is Connor, gets pulled over in Florida on a Friday night. He was clocked at flying at in excess of 90 miles an hour down the highway. The cop noticed that Connor seemed to be a little heavily intoxicated, not to mention the fact that there was a mountain of empty White Claw cans on his passenger seat. They counted him, 34 open containers. The photo's going viral. You'd think that just the weight of all those cans would be, you know, setting off the, telling the passenger to buckle up. Connor was arrested and registered with a blood alcohol content of 0.177, more than twice the legal limit. He was charged with DUI. I'm kind of like, whoa, White Claw still going down? I mean, I guess I shouldn't be surprised it's going down in Florida, but remember how huge of a thing White Claw was for a while? I mean, seltzers are still big, but White Claw was massive. Still massive to this dude.
6: But I like White Claw. White Claw. Sounds like Wolverine's overprivileged nephew. Yeah. White Claw's powers would be showing up to a Connecticut wedding in flip-flops and driving his dad's boat while hitting a jewel.

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0: 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Patrick in the morning with you. In comes Nikki off the big weekend.
1: Yes, very big kegger weekend.
0: Dude, the kegger was such a good time. I want to thank everyone who came out. That kegger was a time right there, huh?
1: Oh, it sure was. Yes.
0: How about the bands as well? I mean, I got to talk about Cat Rat. Do you remember Cat Rat? Was the two sisters. I still am so impressed with. They're 11 and 13 years old. They're from the Rock Stars of Tomorrow. That's who normally opens up our kegger. You're looking at this 11 and 13 year olds, and you're thinking, you know, what was I doing when I was picking my nose at 11 years old, right?

0: kind of a nice warm fuzzy feeling when we watch to kind of introduce the kids. They're like they're like our little children, right?
1: Yes.
0: And then they rock it, man. It's great practice for them. But I mean, I'll be honest, I didn't think they were going to be that good.
1: I know, especially for how young they are.
0: Right. I just can't imagine an 11 and a 13 year old just be able to rock out like that. But they certainly did. And they were like, you know, I remember, you know, the kegger's about to happen. We're about to kick it off. And, you know, they're like, well, how long, you know, are we going to play? I'm like, well, you know, I'm thinking, you know, at least a half hour, because I don't want to say an hour and put a bunch of pressure on the kids. They're like, oh, well, we want to play for 55 minutes. I go, I'm sure that's fine.
1: Yeah.
0: And they did, and they rocked it. Stoted Stone Temple Tribute, the Stone Temple Pilots Band, and then Blink 182 True closed out the show, man.
1: Yes, we had a great night. So much fun. We had someone get engaged at the kegger this year.
0: A first, right? I mean, there's so many times that a first happens. I mean, you know, a lot of these bands, this was their kegger debut, but we've never had anybody propose.
1: No, not at all.
0: The confetti was flying. Yeah. Nikki was like the officiant down there. Right?
1: I know.
0: It was kind of cool.
1: It was. It was so much fun because we've never experienced that before. I'm curious if she kind of knew something was up or not, because we were trying to, you know, be discreet, but it was so hard. You know, we're like, get to the side of the stage at this time, blah, blah, blah.
0: Yeah.
1: So she had to be thinking like,
0: What is this?
1: What is going on here?
0: What's
1: going to
0: happen? He's not going to really do it, is he?
1: Yeah.
0: And he did, and he got it done. So, thank you to Carl Strauss. So many tasty beverages, all the vendors and all the cool stuff. Knuckleheads Tattoo, that's still going down, man, for sure. So if you missed out on the kegger, it's a really fun time. It's like a block party, really.
1: Yeah,
0: that's what it really reminds me of. Because a lot of it is just cruising around and socializing with people while you're having your beverage.
1: It is, exactly.
0: You don't always have time to get together like that. Mm-hmm. The kegger provides that for you, man. So if you missed this one, coming up in September, we do one to kind of, as summer boils down, we kind of get summer going, and then we kind of get summer ending, right?
1: Yeah, except that one, I'm always sad because I never want summer to end, but
0: I know. It is true. It is one of those things. It's kind of like the official beginning and end.
1: It is, though.
0: We have real days that are the beginning and the end, but we go by keggers, people.
1: We do.
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Nikki Preston. Just want to thank all you KCAL rockers for coming out to the Kegger on Friday. So much fun. We have it written on the board, welcome to the Kegger. Now someone crossed it out and said, welcome to the hangover, which is true. Now we got to recover from it. But we got another one planned too as well. Patrick and I were talking about it. End of the summer, basically, will be the next one in September. But we'll give you more details once we get a little bit closer to that. We're going to be getting the pictures up, so you can take a look, find yourself. And if you have any pictures, feel free to text them in. We always love seeing that. Tag us on socials, all that fun stuff. And I got some great things going on today for the Nooner. Going to hook you up with tickets to Six Flags Magic Mountain. It's DC Heroes and Villains Fest. It's going on now through July 4th. You can get tickets, more information at sixflags.com. 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

11, Rockin' the Empire, 96.7 KCAL Rocks. I just got an email from Golden Voice. They're saying that they already have the dates for Stagecoach, April 23rd to 25th for the 2027 one. And advance sales begin June 18th. It's so funny to me. I mean, you know it's going to be good. You know they're going to get a decent lineup every year. But all the people who purchase their tickets before you even know who's going to be performing. But I guess, you know, that's kind of what you have to do if you want to get a decent ticket a lot of the time. But if you need to get your ticket, like I said, starting very soon, in just a couple of days, you can do advanced sales. But we don't know the lineup. That's always the thing. But we had such a great time, too, at the Kegger on Friday. Let's continue rocking out. The pictures keep coming in, so thank you. I appreciate everyone sending in pictures, messages, all that stuff. We'll have our pictures up shortly, too, and you can check it out, see yourself at the Kegger. But it was so much fun, as always. So thank you for coming out.

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Next up, Rockin' Empire. 96 minutes of nonstop KCAL rock. A new survey found that 72% of Gen Zers, 29 and younger, are still financially dependent on their parents, which in this day and age, it seems pretty normal, to be honest with you. But 33% of Gen Xers, that's the group 45 to 61, admit that they're still dependent on their folks, at least to some degree. And the boomers, it's so funny because they're always the ones like, back in my day, we were out of the house at 18 years old and, you know, had to go to school or get a job and make it work. And we didn't rely on our parents. But times have definitely changed. So all the generations after that are still relying on their parents. And then the millennials, my generation, 53% still depend on their parents. I have some friends. They moved in with their parents during COVID. They still have not moved out. They are still there with their parents. We're rocking the Empire, 96.7 KCAL Rocks.

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3 days grace, rocking the empire. 296 minutes of nonstop KCAL rock. Nikki Preston, about an hour away from the Nooner. Gonna hook you up with tickets to Six Flags Magic Mountain. You can enjoy DC Heroes and Villains Fest. They also have Looney Tunes Land and so much more. It goes on now through July 4th. Perfect, too, for the holiday weekend. So make sure you stick around for the Nooner. We'll get you in. And if you do need tickets, more information, you can visit sixflags.com.

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Saturday night, it was a big night for New Yorkers and Knicks fans. After so many years, the Knicks finally won the NBA Finals. Hadn't won since 1973. And of course, we're all excited, we're happy, and I'm a New Yorker, so, you know, I'm definitely proud. But I don't understand why anytime a team wins, New Yorkers have to destroy the city. I know they're celebrating, but you're only hurting our city. It was chaos Saturday night. Fires were set, vehicles were destroyed, including five school buses that were hired to transport World Cup fans from MetLife Stadium. Those were destroyed, 10 cops were injured, and dozens of people were arrested. There was huge fights. A teen was shot. Four slashing stabs. I mean, it was out of control. And, you know, similar things happen here in LA too when LA wins. So we got to figure something out. You know, it's one thing to celebrate, another thing to destroy the city that you're trying to celebrate. We got Manson rocking the empire. 96.7 KCAL rocks.

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0: We are rocking the Empire, 96.7 KCAL Rocks, Nikki Preston. This woman is going viral after trying to be a good mom, trying to make her son a birthday cake. He was turning 8, so she wanted to make the cake in the shape of an 8. Didn't end up working out. Instead, it looks more like boobs, but she wasn't trying to do that. Then you have people like Blake Lively who actually did make their kids boob birthday cakes.
1: My birthday cakes always have a little bit of a sense of humor. For my baby, I just did a giant set of which I feel like will haunt him for life. But what do they want at 1? Like, he can't declare what he wants.
2: Yeah.
1: So exactly. Boobs.

0: Rockin' the Empire. It's 96 minutes of nonstop K-Kel rock. It's Monday. I know it's hard, especially after Kegger weekend. We're like recovering still from so much fun, but we're going to have pictures up soon so you can check it out. And if you have any pictures or videos, send them our way too as well. You could text them in 909-431-4967. And we're only 30 minutes away from the Nooner. I'm going to hook you up with tickets to Six Flags Magic Mountain. It's so much fun this time of year because they have the DC Heroes and Villains Festival going on until July 4th. So we're going to get you there if you're able to guess correctly.
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2: 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If not, we move on to the next person and we keep going until we get a winner. But somebody wins every day. We break out some pretty awesome prizes. 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

Nirvana, Rockin' the Empire. 96.7 KCAL Rocks, Nikki Preston. And we're not too far away from the Nooner. Gonna hook you up with tickets to Six Flags Magic Mountain. 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Throw on some Blink. 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

0: 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If you're able to guess correctly, you got to guess the person today. I'm going to hook you up with those tickets, so stick around.
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0: time for the Nooner with Nikki. You're given one hint at a time, and the first KKL rocker to guess correctly wins! Hey, who's up for a Nooner? 96.7 KKL Rocks.
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2: Nearly anywhere. I can play nearly anywhere. I'm very adaptable.
1: Guess the person, 909-431-4967.

0: It's the Nooner. With Nikki. What do you have for us today, Nikki?
1: Well, I have your tickets to Six Flags Magic Mountain for DC Heroes and Villains Festival. If you're able to guess the person.
2: Nearly anywhere. I can play nearly anywhere. I'm very adaptable.
1: Hi, it's KKL.
3: Yes, was it? I want to guess the person.
1: Yeah, what do you think?
3: Joe Pesci?
1: No, not the right answer.
3: All right. Thank you.
1: Of course. You rock. Keep trying.
3: KKL rock.
1: You're on KKL. Got a guess for the Nooner?
4: Yeah, I was thinking Robin Williams.
1: Not Robin Williams. Nope.
4: All right. Next time.
1: Exactly. We got them all week long. Tickets to Magic Mountain.
4: Right on. KKL rocks. Thanks.
1: Here, let's go to another hint.
5: We always have women throwing themselves at us. 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
1: Guess the person for Magic Mountain tickets. 909-431-4967.
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4: Nearly anywhere. I can play nearly anywhere. I'm very adaptable.
5: We always have had women throwing themselves at us, you know. They'd be at the Holiday Inns or whatever hotel we were checking into.
3: Hi, it's Keiko.
6: Hey, I had a guess for a Nooner.
3: Yeah, what's your guess?
6: Is it Steven Tyler?
3: No, not the right answer.
6: Oh, all right.
3: It is another rock star, though.
6: Thanks.
3: Hi, it's Keiko.
7: Hi, is it Helen Mirren?
3: Nope, not the right answer.
7: Oh, thank you.
3: You rock. Hi, it's Keiko.
8: Hey, I'd like to guess for the Nooner.
3: Yeah, what do you think?
8: Is it Paul McCartney?
3: Nope, not the right answer.
8: Ah, darn. All right, you guys rock.
3: You rock. The next hint's going to give it away.
8: Mm. All right.
3: Guess the person so I can hook you up with tickets to Six Flags Magic Mountain, 909-431-4967.

0: It's the Nooner. With Nikki. What do you have for us today, Nikki?
1: Well, I have your tickets to Six Flags Magic Mountain for DC Heroes and Villains Festival, if you're able to guess the person.
2: Nearly anywhere. I can play nearly anywhere. I'm very adaptable.
3: We also have women throwing themselves at us, you know. They'd be at the Holiday Inns or whatever hotel we were checking into.
1: Hi, it's Kay Kell.
4: Hey, Nikki. Is it Rod Stewart?
1: It's Rod Stewart. You got it. I went with him because he was so sick, he couldn't perform at his show in San Diego Friday night and canceled it, but then jetted off to Boston for the Scotland World Cup game against Haiti on Saturday, posted videos on his private jet, and fans are not happy.
4: Well, that's rude.
1: I know, seriously. You can't do your show, but you're completely fine the next day to take your jet to the World Cup. But in his defense, sometimes you do get a bad case of diarrhea, though. And now, Melinda, you just scored tickets to Six Flags Magic Mountain for DC Heroes and Villains Festival.
4: Awesome. I can't wait.
1: Yes. Melinda, you rock.
4: You rock.
3: They'd be at the Holiday Inns or whatever hotel we were checking into. And I went up to my room once and went to the small room to do some business and took my trousers down. And then behind the shower curtain, I heard a rustling and a giggling. And two girls had actually got into the shower room, into my room. So I went, who's in there? Pulled my trousers up and there was two girls.

0: System, Rockin' Empire. 96.7 KCAL Rocks, Nikki Preston. Today is the big day. I know a lot of people going to SoFi for the World Cup. It was the cheapest game, so a Monday night, U.S. is not playing, so that's why I know a lot of people are going. I'm going to be there. I'm kind of dreading getting in. That's always the difficult part, is getting there and getting in, but I know it's going to be so much fun once I'm there. New Zealand playing Iran today, so it's just been really cool watching the different games online if you can, and you know, whatever you've been doing. I know they say that a lot of people aren't into the World Cup, but I think here in SoCal we have a pretty big following. And we still got more tickets, too, to Six Flags, Magic Mountain. All of us DJs are going to have your chance. So if you're trying to get those tickets, haven't won them yet, Daryl comes in at 2 o'clock. So that'll be your next chance at tickets to Six Flags.
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0: Big Boy Day pays tribute to the iconic double-decker burger. And all I remember is going to Big Boy's restaurant as a kid and seeing Big Boy outside, and I would run up and hug him. I had a special name for him too. I can't remember what it was, but my parents are like, yeah, you used to call him blah, blah, blah. I guess this restaurant has been around for 90 years. It opened in California, in Glendale, back in 1936. It was just a 10-stool hamburger stand called Bob's Pantry. And then obviously it expanded with, you know, just massive national chain all over the place. But one of the last ones to remain is actually in Burbank right now. I haven't been to this restaurant in so many years, but it was built in 1949, I think, the Burbank location. So if you want to go to Big Boy's, there you go. I might go next time. Well, actually, I am going to LA today. Old time's sake. Stop at Big Boy's on National Big Boy Day.
1: 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It started way back in his-

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I say you look so fine that I really want to make you mine. 4, 5, 6, come on and get your kicks. 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

Metallica, Rockin' the Empire, 96.7 KCAL Rocks. I want to thank all you rockers who came out to the first kegger of the season Friday night. It was so much fun. We had our cover bands, STP, Blink 180 True, killing it. We even had our first engagement at a kegger. Congratulations to Jonathan and his beautiful fiance. What a fun time that was. And I discovered that LA Hot Dogs have the best tacos around. They were so good. Now all I'm thinking about is figuring out where they're going to be next, because I need more of those tacos. Having just a couple definitely was not enough. And of course, you know, meeting all the rockers and having fun. It was just such a great time. We are going to be getting pictures up soon too. We have a few up on Instagram, but I'm sure we'll get more pictures up once they kind of all come in and we get a chance to look through them. And if you have pictures, videos too, you can always text them in 909-431-4967. But we're not done. We have the second kegger of the season in September. We'll give you more details once we get a little bit closer and get it all nice and secured.

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People keep calling about their Six Flags Magic Mountain tickets. Don't you worry, all of us DJs have them all week long. Daryl's in at 2 o'clock. He's got your next chance to score tickets, so make sure you stick around.

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apparently, it's good to be positive. They did a study out of Harvard, and they found that older adults with a more optimistic outlook had a 15% lower risk of developing dementia. I mean, honestly, there is something about having a positive attitude. And it's almost more than that. It's about having, like, certainty that everything is going to work out. Because I've noticed, you know, when I just try to be positive or have hope, there's still a lot of doubt in that. So there's something to say about just having this certainty. But they ended up following more than 9,000 Americans, 70 and older, and they just found that it's so good to be positive. I know, you know, I got a lot of people in my family. They try to be positive, try to stay active, you know, still doing a lot of things in their 70s. And it shows, you know, even after retiring, still working part-time jobs. I think all that is good to keep you going. The minute that you stop, it kind of goes downhill. I don't want to say it, but it's true. We got STP rocking the empire. It's 96.7 KCAL Rocks.

0: 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Daryl's going to be in here any minute, continuing to hook you up with tickets to Six Flags Magic Mountain. 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
2: 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It can be strengthened through mental exercises and therapy. And having that more positive outlook could be protecting your brain health. We all have that friend who's super optimistic. My father was an overly optimistic guy. Gotta be positive, Patrick.
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1: And once again, it's just a stupid parking lot.
0: It is, yep, a stupid parking lot.
1: It's just a stupid parking lot.
0: Mm-hmm.
1: No traces. I found one cup out there. And somebody cleaned up really, really good.
0: Yeah, whoever we have doing it, they work hard, that's for sure.
1: Well, a lot of them are the crew over here, you know, the promotions crew, but then somebody comes in and sweeps it and does all that. So, I mean, I found one cup.
0: Wow, that's pretty good. Pretty amazing.
1: That's pretty solid,
0: yeah,
1: right?
0: Yeah, it is pretty solid.
1: I gave it the once over, and it looks great. Thank you again to everyone that came out and keggered with us on Friday.
0: It was a lot of fun this year, as always, but a lot of fun.
1: Yeah, it was a ton of fun. What a great way to kick off summertime and get a good weekend going. And now here we are. We're back, and we're hitting the grind, and we're going to get you through the rest of this Monday.
0: I know. Can we do like another keg or something else next weekend?
1: You set it up. I'll be there.
0: Okay. Sounds good.
1: You set something up.
0: Figuring out how to get a pool there, though.
1: Maybe that's it.
0: Yeah.
1: Maybe that's what we'll have a pool party.
0: Mm-hmm, yeah.
1: Hey, listen, I got more tickets to have some fun over at Six Flags Magic Mountain.
0: Yeah, you do.
1: You like the rides? You like the coasters? That's the place to go.
0: It is. Best coasters by far.
1: Just the craziest, fastest, tallest, all those things. Yeah. And we're going to set you up. So summer's here. Let's play around a little bit and let's have some fun and get you through the Monday here. It's 96.7 KCAL Rocks.

0: 96.7 KCAL rocks. It's Bush and Glycerin. Getting things rolling here Monday afternoon in the IE. The post-kegger Monday. Hope you're doing all right, man. Thank you again, everyone that came out and joined the fun. That was just a great way to kick off summertime, to kick off the weekend. Already working on the next one. Save that date, too. Friday, September the 18th is the next round that we're going to be throwing down for you out in the KCAL parking lot. That's going to be a whole bunch of fun to wrap up summertime. So you got 3 months. Plan ahead. September 18th. Is what's going to be happening. You got good rocking going on this afternoon as we try to wrap this Monday up. Feel free to join in if you like. 909-431-4967, your KCAL hotline. 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Regardless, keep that number close because about 45 minutes from right now, next round of the 3 o'clock challenge.
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96.7 KCAL Rocks. Maria rocking with us in Bloomington this afternoon. Reminiscing on the kegger. Wanted to hear some Liquid 82. There you go. I got you. Looks like I'm going to be cooling off a little bit this week. That's kind of nice. By the time we hit the weekend, mid-80s. I'll take it. KCAL Rocks.

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1: Couple things you want to know about. Northbound 15, right about the 60 interchange, got a crash. That one has taken out the number 2 lane right now, and it's got things backed up to about Wymanite. Also, on the 91, that'd be the eastbound 91, right about Pierce, got an injury crash. That one in lanes, and emergency vehicles responding to that one, causing some backup. That one just happened a few minutes ago, so still building up right there. We'll let you know what's going on with that in a bit. But it's 96.7 KCAL Rocks. Fire up 311. This is down.

0: 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Marilyn Manson and the beautiful people. That one, Take Care of Pomona. Checking in this afternoon. I was actually out in Pomona yesterday. A little graduation party. A little high school fun over there. You know, we got good stuff going on for you here this afternoon. A ton of rocking. And feel free to join in here. 909-431-4967. That KCAL hotline's always there for you. You're going to need it in a few minutes, too. Because just around the corner, your next round is a 3 o'clock challenge, and you shot at this right here.
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0: Hey, it's Daryl. 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Mike and Ronnie got him $340,000. Or James from San Bernardino. No broken bones. No fractures. Mike got him $1.2 million for his injuries. 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
10: Eve, with your KCAL weather update, tonight we're going to have a low of 61, and then tomorrow we're looking at sunny skies with a high of 95. 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

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Let's think about something cool right now. 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Sing it and feel it. 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

0: Welcome to the KCAL 3 o'clock challenge with Daryl. What's up for grabs today? Let's get to it.
1: Let's do it. 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You're off to Six Flags, just like that. 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

0: it's time for the KCAL 3 o'clock challenge. Who's going to conquer it today?
1: Here we go. Got the Monday edition. Let's see if we can pull this off here. Matt over in Yucaipa is starting things up for us here, man.
2: Excellent.
1: Here we go. Got four questions for you. All you got to do is get three of them right. You win. Don't hesitate too long, though, or I got to give you the buzzer, all right?
2: All right.
1: Number one, leftover from last week here. How do you write the number 19 as a Roman numeral?
2: XIX.
1: XIX. That is correct. Number two, today is actor Neil Patrick Harris's birthday. Who's older, Neil Patrick Harris or The Rock?
2: The Rock.
1: It is The Rock. He's 1 year older. The Rock's 54. Neil Patrick Harris turned in 53. Two for two. Number three, if you get off the 215 freeway at Nuevo Road, what IE city are you in? What do you think?
2: Victorville.
1: No. That's okay, though. You are allowed to miss one. Finally, number four, get this and you win. What is the minimum age you have to be president of the United States?
2: 25.
1: What was that?
2: 25.
1: No. Not 25. It's actually 35. Hey, thank you for trying, man.
2: Thank you.
1: A reminder, these contestants do not hear each other's guesses here during the first round. Up to Victorville. We got Ernest up next. You ready?
3: Oh, cool. All right.
1: Here we go. Number one, how do you write the number 19 in Roman numerals? What do you think?
3: XV4?
1: What was that?
3: X1V.
1: No.
3: All right.
1: You're allowed to miss one, though. Number two, actor Neil Patrick Harris is celebrating his birthday today. Who's older, Neil Patrick Harris or The Rock?
3: Neil Patrick Harris.
1: It is not Neil Patrick Harris. Hey, thank you for trying, man. Over to Fontana, I got Ray, contestant number three, dude.
4: Oh!
1: You feeling this?
4: I'm feeling all of it, brother.
1: Here we go. Number one, how do you write the number 19 in Roman numerals?
4: It's an I. Oh, wait.
1: No. No, I'm sorry. But that's okay. That took a little too long. I got to go give you the buzzer on that one.
4: All right.
1: You're still alive here. Number two, it's actor Neil Patrick Harris's birthday today. Who's older, Neil Patrick Harris or The Rock?
4: The Rock.
1: It is The Rock by a year. That's right. Number three, if you get off the 215 freeway at Nuevo Road, what IE city are you in?
4: Nuevo Road?
1: Yeah. Off the 215, what city are you in? Need an answer, man. That's all right, man. Hey, thanks for trying, man. I appreciate you. Have a good night, man. Overtime on a Monday. Hit the phones. See if you can pull this off here. 909-431-4967 is KCAL Hotline. Once again, we're going to start with caller 25. Got the same four questions for you. First person to get three of those right, going to win those tickets. Head over to Magic Mountain and have a blast up there with all the roller coasters and fun. Hit the phones right now. Good luck.
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0: It's time for the KCAL 3 o'clock challenge. Who's going to conquer it today?
1: Here we go. Back into it. We got overtime. The first three contestants couldn't get it. I am joined right now by Rick, who's rocking with us in San Bernardino today.
2: All right. I got it.
1: Did you hear the earlier questions and guesses?
2: Absolutely. KCAL rocks. It's the only station I listen to.
1: You should have all the answers you need then. Let's get you going here, man. I got four questions for you. All you got to do is get three right. You win. Don't hesitate too long or I got to give you the buzzer, all right?
2: Gotcha.
1: Number one, leftover from last week. How do you write the number 19 in Roman numerals?
2: XIX.
1: It is XIX. That is correct. Number two, today is actor Neil Patrick Harris's birthday. Who's older, Neil Patrick Harris or The Rock?
2: The Rock.
1: It is The Rock. I still love Neil Patrick Harris and Harold and Kumar.
2: Oh, yeah, absolutely.
1: When he plays himself with hookers and blow, man. Nothing better than that. All right. Number three, if you get off the 215 freeway at Nuevo Road, what IE city are you in?
2: Menifee.
1: No. Very close, but not Menifee. You're still alive, though. You're allowed to miss one. But number four, what is the minimum age you have to be president of the United States? How old do you got to be, at least?
2: 35.
1: It is 35 years old, and that's a win. Hey!
2: That's right. All right.
1: It's rock. Hey, you rock, man. Wouldn't it be fun having a president that's only 35?
2: Wouldn't that be cool?
1: Wouldn't that be cool? Hey, Rick, congratulations to you. You are off to Magic Mountain, Six Flags Magic Mountain. Go enjoy yourself. All the great fun, the rides, the coasters. The DC Heroes and Villains Fest is going on. Looney Tunes Land and a whole bunch more.
2: Big Cal Rock.
1: 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Way to swoop in and grab those.

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1: We got some stuff going on, man. Busy Monday. Eastbound 10, right past Etiwanda. Got an injury wreck. That one involving several cars and a semi in the middle lanes right now. Westbound 10 at Cherry Valley. Got an accident that affecting the left lane. Northbound 15 at Temescal Canyon. Got a crash there. That's blocking two lanes right now. Eastbound 91 in McKinley. An accident in the slow lane. Eastbound 60 at the 57. Got a stall. That one in the carpool lane right now. And over on the 71, just reported, southbound 71, right by Chino Hills Parkway. Got an injury crash. That one in the two right lanes right now. So hopefully we'll get you where you're going. Crank up your tunes, roll down your windows, and enjoy. It's Five Finger Death Punch. KCAL Rocks.

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0: you have been declared stoked by Sublime. It's 96.7 KCAL Rocks Ensenada, coming from the brand new one. Album just came out a few days ago, as a matter of fact. An album that Jacob Noel says is going to be the only one he's going to do with Sublime. Said he wanted to, you know, get the experience and kind of, you know, maybe work through some of his demons that he had with his dad. And he has a whole new look at his dad now, having spent about a year and a half in his role as the leader of the band and making new music with them, who he says are like his uncles and his family. He said, I've been around these guys my whole life. They've always looked out for me, and now I get to be one of them. It's just, it's incredible. So he's doing this, and he's going to be doing some touring. He might still be doing shows occasionally and things like that, but they're doing a big tour right now. And then he says he wants to continue on his journey and figure out where that's going to go, where that's going to take him and where that ends up. So pretty cool, though. It's a great album. Great to hear them. And awesome live band. If you get a chance to see them live with Jacob out in front, do it, because it's definitely worth your time.
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2: They found that people with higher levels of optimism were about 15% less likely to develop dementia. And the trend held true regardless of race, health conditions, even depression levels. People are starting to realize that optimism isn't just a personality trait you're born with. It can be strengthened through mental exercises and therapy. And having that more positive outlook could be protecting your brain health. We all have that friend who's super optimistic. My father was an overly optimistic guy. Gotta be positive, Patrick.
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0: Hey, it's Daryl. 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

It's 96.7 KCAL Rocks, Nirvana, and Something in the Way. You hanging with Daryl? You know, it always freaks me out on Monday after a kegger when I drive into the parking lot, and it's just a stupid parking lot. On Friday, it was a great party. Friday was a ton of fun. We had bands playing and beers pouring and all sorts of great things happening. A couple thousand KCAL rockers hanging out and enjoying and kicking off summertime with us. And then on Monday, it's just a dumb parking lot. But, you know, one of the cool things that we did at the kegger this time, we had our friends over at Knuckleheads Tattoo. They're over in Colton. And they were doing some fun things and also giving away a $500 tattoo. Big grand prize they were doing. So the only place you could sign up was at the kegger. And they just pulled the name as Paul Lujan of Moreno Valley, who came to the KCAL kegger, now has a free tattoo from our friends over at Knuckleheads. Over here on Washington Street, right by Fiesta Village over there in Colton. Go say hi to Louie and the crew. And congratulations, Paul, man. Way to go. Enjoy that. That should be very, very cool. You can get something awesome. 96.7 KCAL Rocks.

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You're hanging with Daryl as we wind down this Monday. If you're looking over at the eastern end of the valley, it looks like we got a fire going. Pretty quick moving one, too. It looks like about 100 acres already. Santa Mateo Canyon is where that's happening at, it looks like. Kind of that area between Yucaipa and Moreno Valley. Right now, so they got a whole bunch of people and engines responding and all that, but it started less than an hour ago. It's building pretty quickly, as you can see. Hopefully they can knock it down quick. Wish them all the best, because that's a tough gig out there, man. Really appreciate all the firefighters, the men and the women doing the job out there, because that is not an easy gig. It's 96.7 KCAL Rocks.

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0: 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Take care of Harupa Valley. Checking in Red Hot Chili Peppers. Breaking the girl. You hanging with Daryl, just winding down this Monday. That's the best part of a Monday, when it's over. And we're getting close. Just got to get you through the home stretch here. That's what the 420 Binge is all about. We do it every weekday right about this time. Take a different band or an artist, gather up your suggestions, throw together a block, a little pick-me-up. That'll help you out to, get you to the end of the workday here. Today, going to do some Smashing Pumpkins. They're not only coming to town later on this year, but also going to be showing up at the 4th of July party over at the Coliseum, the big America 250 concert. They just got added into that. A whole variety of styles and artists and different genres of music going to be going on there. But Smashing Pumpkins will be representing the rock side of it. So let's do a block. What do you want to hear? 909-431-4967, your KCAL hotline. 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

Smashing Pumpkins today on the 420 Binge. Tonight, from Melancholy and the Infinite Sadness. A great double album. They're celebrating that one, this tour, by the way, when they hit the Forum. Going to be playing a big, long set of stuff from the Melancholy album. And then taking a little break, coming back in, and throwing down all their other great stuff after that with set number two. Probably including this one, I'm going to guess. Just call it a hunch. This one, Take Care of Ranch Cucamonga. 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

It's 96.7 KCAL Rocks. Nice cover right there. Smashing Pumpkins, Landslide, wrapping it up for us here this afternoon. The 420 Binge. Hope you enjoyed that. I got all this, some great suggestions coming through. I really appreciate you you helping out like that every weekday afternoon. Do it again tomorrow, same time, same place, different artist every weekday for you. Did Smashing Pumpkins today because they just got added to a concert happening on the 4th of July over at the L.A. Memorial Coliseum. It's the America 250 concert, the big celebration. And they're going to be handling the rock part of the music, and that's going on sale tomorrow, I believe, 10 a.m. I'm sure massive fireworks show and all the other stuff going on. So that's what's up with that. And so it's 96.7 KCAL Rocks diving back into it. And Linkin Park. Let's break this one out for Eastvale checking in. This is Numb. KCAL Rocks.

0: 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Blink 182. Making me flash back to the KCAL kegger on Friday. What a great time that was, man. That was so good seeing everybody. What a fun way to kick off summertime and to get the weekend going. That was One More Time. And One More Time is what the kegger's going to be doing. We got another one coming up to wrap up summertime. Go ahead and save that date. Friday, September the 18th is the day of the next KCAL kegger. Details can be coming soon, but save it on your phone right now, and we'll be all set. It's going to be a great time. It's 96.7 KCAL Rocks. Hit me up. You got something you need, 909-431-4967, your KCAL hotline. Keep that number with you, too, a little bit later on. Got more of this coming.
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3: Let's kick it. It's your World Cup recap. I'm Pep Fernandez from the Inland Sports Show. At the end of the week, Team USA will be back in action for its next opponent, Australia, on Friday. Last Friday, the Stars and Stripes opened group stage play with a dominant 4-1 victory against Paraguay. Meanwhile, the Aussies picked up a 2-0 victory against Turkey. The marquee matchup of the weekend was Brazil versus Morocco, two of the top-ranked teams in the tournament. The match ended in a 1-1 draw on Saturday. Meanwhile, Germany exploded for 7 goals against Curaçao to open the tournament with a 7-1 victory on Sunday. I'm Pep Fernandez with your World Cup recap.
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6: 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So you wish you had an RV. But if you did, you'd have to listen to some guy parked next to you at a campsite plays acoustic guitar. 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

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Getting that best part of a Monday. Part where it's done, man. Way to go. Knock this one out. Hope it didn't kick your ass too bad. Hope you got through it all right. 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Allison Chains.